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The 60s, 70s, 80s and 90s. 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Better music and more of it.